word is formally High German, but its semantic development has been determined by the Middle Low German one. In contemporary language, it means rough, tough, or rude. In club music, it stands for hard, uncompromised sound. Ladies and gentlemen, this is Derb.

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Rock that, run that, this how we from. Easy now, we don't need to go down. 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

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They produce healing in your body. Head knowledge won't do it. 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

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So try to break out of this hopeless